He weren't sure whether to set it to harsh or gentle wash. The water was cold, still they shrunk. No need to read the care label. You added some softener, so maybe it wouldn't hurt. A collar catcher that took away my joy.

0: And when you took me out, I was all wrinkled and dry, but I smelled nice.
1: You threw me on the bed.
0: You stretched me all the way to the sides. You ran your hands on me for the very first time. You tucked me in. A pillow on top have stopped all my screams. And out of the night, motionless, I've only felt you underneath.